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2: 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Listen to the mariachi play at midnight. Are you with me? Are you with me?

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1: 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Hey guys, it's Martin Garrix.
2: Hi, I'm Ed Sheeran. I love this
3: 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Neu bei Antenne Niedersachsen. Martin Garrix und Ed Sheeran. Repeat it.

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2: 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We are the Bausa, and you're listening to our new song, Magnetic.